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All eyes on you. 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

I wanna dance by water beneath the Mexican sky. 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Listen to the mariachi play at midnight. Are you with me? Are you with me?

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Where are you?

time my heart is beating, I can feel the recipe. 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